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Her legs were once insured for well over $1 million by Lloyd's of London. Tina Turner, What's Love Got to Do with It? Hi there, Tater J. Checking in on your Wednesday with Sam Smith.

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0: Shaboozy is just looking for a little good news. And it's Andrew J. here. Welcome along. How's your day going? And thanks so much for hanging out. I appreciate it. Christina Perry is right around the corner.
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0: It's Adele, and that's Hello, and it's Andrew J. Great to have you along. I hope you're having a good one today. Thanks for making me part of it. 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

0: It's Ed Sheeran, that's Camera, and it's Andrew J, and it's great to have you along. Thanks for hanging out on your Wednesday. You stick around, I got Fergie lined up in just a bit.
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0: Risk It All from Bruno Mars off of his album The Romantic. Great to have you along. It's Andrew J. How's your Wednesday treating you? It is National Underwear Day today. Are you wearing any? Just checking. Evanescence coming up.
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0: 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And it's Ed J. Thank you for helping me through the evening here. And stand by, a classic from Wham on the way.
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0: Steady Swims, that's Lose Control, and it's Andrew J in Complete Control, and glad to have you here. Stick around for Sia coming up in a bit.
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0: 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Are you having a good one today? Thanks for making me part of it. You keep it here. Louis Capaldi is right around the corner.
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WQLJ. 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

0: Philip Phillips of American Idol fame, that is home. Great to have you along on your Wednesday. It is Andrew J. You keep it here. We're going to go back to the 80s for the Bengals in a bit. And Shawn Mendes right around the corner.
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0: 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And it's Andrew J saying thank you so much for hanging out. 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We shall hang out again soon and stick around for Taylor Swift coming up.
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0: Los Angeles Heat Waves and Madonna, Dress You Up. Well, sometimes you just want to be somebody else. Probably the case with a Canadian woman. She apparently ran with it. Bryce Swanson, the subject of a traffic stop last week in Tampa, told officers her name was Brianna Valenzuela. It took a while for cops to sift through her car after she couldn't produce an ID or documents. She admitted to never having a driver's license during the stop. Police searched her vehicle. They found 12 different IDs. None of them said Brianna Valenzuela. Investigators found she overstayed her visa, facing multiple charges, and is, well, on hold as they figure all this out. 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

will fade eventually. So if our time is running out, day after day, we'll make the mundane a masterpiece. Oh my, my, oh my, my love, I take one look at you, you're taking me out.

Alex Warren, who's getting ready for his big album dropping on August 28th called Wild Child. He recently teased unreleased tracks on social media, and his emotional single Rescuer debuted off that album. He did that during a sold-out show, Madison Square Garden. So big, big weeks coming up for Alex Warren. Usher, Pitbull, and the DJ got us Falling in Love next.

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0: Shaboozy Bar Song and Roxette. Listen to your heart. Well, Little Debbie getting into the whole pumpkin spice deal with a limited time amount of snacks that you can snap up from the Little Debbie line. They include pumpkin spice mini muffins, pumpkin delights filled cookies, pumpkin spice oatmeal cream pies. You know, I'd probably try that. Brownie pumpkins? I don't know about that. Football brownies, pumpkin spice rolls, gingerbread cookies, pumpkin spice mini donuts, and well, there's some others too, but they're not pumpkin spice. But yeah, Little Debbie, she's got it going on with a pumpkin this fall, apparently.
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0: Justin Timberlake and I can't stop the feeling. And Todd here, kind of a wacky story. Florida man behind bars for allegedly revenge stealing a sentimental teddy bear. Justin Fountain only dated his ex-girlfriend for 3 weeks before she broke it off. He is accused of then stealing the teddy bear containing the ashes of the ex's late son. That's low. Woman had obtained a protective order against Fountain. She claimed he refused to accept the split. Fountain charged with 6 felonies, including cyberstalking, making threats, accessing an electronic device without permission, and using a tracking device or app without consent. Now, they found the teddy bear, and they returned it to the mom. Wow, that's pretty low. Good decision, lady, on your part for breaking it off with that guy.
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0: There's Vince Boone, who, by the way, had to reschedule an August concert in Spokane because of all the wildfires going on. At the upcoming music festival in Salt Lake City, he was supposed to headline that, abruptly canceled by organizers. So, had a couple of shows that couldn't make. Out of his control, apparently. John Mayer, Waiting on the World to Change, is coming up.
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0: Garcia, they're unstoppable, and we played the Cranberries back there a little bit ago. Well, kids are getting ready to go back to school, tackling their anxiety, a top priority. Apparently, several reasons a child gets anxious, according to experts. Separation anxiety, feeling worried about being away from mom or a caregiver. Traumatic anxiety could be a traumatic event at school, like threats or bullying. Fear of failure is usually related to tests or tasks at school. There's also general social anxiety and fears and phobias, like, you know, using the toilet in public, that kind of thing. So they're trying to help the kids with this. With that, they say you should understand the source of the problem and address it. Regularly attend school, even if they feel anxious. Have a few dry runs with the kid. Go to school with them and walk around. Set some small goals and, you know, offer a small reward at the end of the week. Maybe ice cream or maybe a family movie night they could go to.
1: 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One thing you shouldn't take a risk with ever is your family's health insurance. If you're self-employed or you now need affordable health insurance, you need to make this free call right now and

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0: Katy Perry, Teenage Dream, Boys to Men. His song is End of the Road. 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Taylor Swift coming up, Chicago 2 in a bit.
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0: That is espresso from Sabrina Carpenter, who recently got a 5-year restraining order on this alleged stalker tried to enter her L.A. home. Apparently, court documents show this guy tried to force open her front door before being removed by security and arrested by LAPD. Good thing there. Hopefully, she'll be safe. Got Train, got Mellencamp, and Hunter X standing by for you.
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Hunter XCJ, Audrey Nuna, and Ray Ami. There's Golden and Todd here. Well, the latest on the, well, they're not really royals anymore, especially Prince Harry. He's just Harry, right? Meghan Markle apparently shuts down the divorce speculation between she and Harry with a graphic teaser.

0: T-shirt she wore. She celebrated her 45th birthday alongside Prince Harry. This is apparently a video that was shot. He shot the video, and she's doing a birthday dance around her kitchen in a T-shirt reading, "It's giving Mrs." All right. You just go and do whatever you want to with that information. But they apparently want you to know that they're just fine. There's no problem. So nothing to see here.
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0: Maroon 5 of Girls Like You and Michael Jackson with Human Nature. Well, first, I guess it was yesterday, or maybe the day before, we heard that Rosie O'Donnell says she's going back to The View. The View says what? I don't think that's official yet. Maybe they're talking. She already was talking about that like it was done. And now we hear she's eyeing Jimmy Kimmel's late night hosting role, saying, hey, I'd like to do that. You can't just go and say, hey, I want your job unless it's offered. I mean, for goodness sakes, somebody already has that job, but doesn't matter to Rosie, I guess.
1: Hey, making copies?
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0: Jose, you there? The song is called Too Sweet. And Todd Chambliss in a barrel full of music, not a barrel of monkeys. That's a whole big different thing, because that would kind of sound like this, actually. Yeah. Had to find the monkey. But a barrel of music, Pharrell Williams, Genesis, Bruno Mars, they're all coming up, so stand by.
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0: There's Bruno. That is Risk It All. Well, Spider-Man Brand New Day breaking another record. Highest grossing movie of 2026 in 7 days. $1.15 billion. Sort of an inside sports kind of a note. We were going to go see it this weekend. The family member who wanted to go, we were kind of just going along because we knew it was a big weekend for it. We weren't really interested in it. But he got sick, so we canceled, got a refund. But they were saying at the movie theater, okay, well, you better get here like an hour early. Parking is a problem. Concessions, there's a long line for concessions, so you should try to order your food and have it delivered to the seat. And make sure you get in the movie theater, certainly 30 minutes before the show. There are folks who are like, you know, just walking in, sitting in chairs that weren't theirs, and they had all kinds of issues. So I didn't hear of any sort of like fights or anything, but it was just kind of crowded and nuts, and it was a big weekend. So there you go. Rick Astley and Never Gonna Give You Up starts things off next.
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0: Here without you, Three Doors Down, there's another Guinness record, this time for the world's youngest college professor. Now that is held by one Nathan Thomas, who's now 21, but at 18 years and 346 days old, started teaching Florida's Miami-Dade College a few years ago. Congratulations, the world's youngest college professor. He was 18 years, nearly 19 years old, but that record that had been held before was for 300 plus years by a man named Colin McLaren, who was 19 when he became a professor.
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0: The Weekend Blinding Lights and REM going out to the one I love. Wacky but true story. Now pets can be official members of your family in Boston. Mayor Michelle Wu has announced that couples who bring their pet to a City Hall wedding ceremony can request a pet certificate that officially welcomes the animal into their union. Apparently, a video on social media that came with the announcement shows Boston Register Paul Chung officiating the wedding of a couple before presenting them and their golden retriever Bono with the city's first pet certificate. Okay, boy, do you say I do too? All right, that's going to be kind of wacky. Daughtry and Home coming up.
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0: Post Malone, who, by the way, just announced he is releasing two albums this year to make up for not putting out a record last year. So get ready for that. No official date as to when they drop, but should be sometime this year. Ed Sheeran, Perfect, next.
1: Here's the deal. 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

Here's John Parr, St. Elmo's Fire, Man in Motion, and it is Thursday. Good morning. We're getting back to it. I'm Steve Lee. Bruno.

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0: lessons I've learned.
1: Counting Stars, that's One Republic. Heights in there too for your Thursday morning. Obviously did not win the Powerball last night. What was it, $780 million? Still, I mean, we don't start talking about it until it hits like $650, right? And keeps going up. And then still, every time, never fails, they interview man on the streets on TV and they're like, I wouldn't quit my job. And here's what you do if you win. You spend it.
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Justin Bieber was talking a bit of smack before playing ping pong against one of the best tennis players of all time, Djokovic. Biebs said he was a better ping pong player, a superior athlete, blah, blah, blah, blah, blah. And then during the Fanatics games, they played ping pong against each other. And of course, right, you might talk some smack for fun.

0: darling of the summer of 2026, Ella, choosing Texas, still at number one. I thought she bumped a little bit, but knew she is number one. What is it, 16 or 17 weeks now?
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WOXF. Oxford. WQLJ. 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
1: I'm Kelly Bennett with the SuperTalk AgriNews Network, and here's your Sunrise Ag Report. America's soy farmers are feeling the squeeze with less land to grow their crops on, but a growing number of customers to feed. Fox's Asher Red is at a soy farm in Kentucky.
2: Farmers are finding creative ways to grow more crops on less land. According to the Department of Agriculture, the amount of U.S. farmland is down more than 7% from 2000. Barry Alexander is a soy farmer in Cadiz, Kentucky.
3: Land's going away every day, and that's one commodity that they're not going to reproduce.
2: A lot of Alexander's soy will go to China, America's top soy customer. Caleb Ragland, chairman of the American Soybean Association, says China agreed to buy 25 million metric tons of U.S. soy annually.
4: We're on a positive trend, but we still got a long ways to go to completely hit the targets that they've agreed to.
2: Soybean harvest in Kentucky starts next month and goes through October.
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0: That is Leona Lewis with Bleeding Love. Heard the Miami Sound Machine, Plain White Tees, Hey There Delilah. They actually had a couple of hits, and now are just sitting back getting royalty checks. It's like when you have a hit like that, you get royalty checks like you own an oil well that just keeps pumping up oil.
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0: She played Lollapalooza last weekend and crushed it. There was like a rain delay. She had to sort of pivot a little bit, but yeah, knocked it out of the park and brought Sam Fender up on stage with her. And they did the version of Don't Rain Me In, which is number one in the UK right now. And that was a big surprise to everyone.
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2: Good morning, happy Thursday from the Domino's.com studio. 95, going to be your high today with mostly sunny skies. 72, your overnight low. Tomorrow Friday, pop-up shower possible, high of 93 with a low of 72. And the weekend, Saturday and Sunday, high is going to remain in the low 90s with chances of scattered showers. Already in the upper 70s, good morning from Q105.
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0: It's been kind of a secret all summer what's going on with this Adele movie. We know she's been working on something, and, or has been an actor in the play that struts and frets her hour on stage and is heard no more. She's been working on it, not singing, just performing, and it'll be out sometime this fall. But otherwise, we don't know hardly anything.
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3: I'm Kelly Bennett for SuperTalk Mississippi News. Social media influencers have spread false claims about the circumstances surrounding the death of Nolan Wells, and those lies have now resulted in real-world consequences. A lawyer for the family of Bart Edmiston Jr. sent a cease and desist letter to Kimber Lee, who not only claimed Edmiston helped cause Nolan's death and took part in a cover-up, she also published his address and details about where his family members work, opening them up to harassment and other dangers. Biloxi Mayor Fofo Gillich says the accusations are hurting real people.
4: 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And you could, accuse anybody of anything and with harm.
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3: A look at your state forecast from the National Weather Service. Northern Mississippi will be sunny with highs in the mid-90s and heat index readings of 101 to 106. Tonight will be mostly clear with patchy fog after midnight and lows in the mid-70s. Central Mississippi will be mostly sunny with patchy fog in the morning and possible afternoon showers and thunderstorms. Highs will be in the mid-90s with heat index readings of 104 to 109. Tonight will be clear with patchy fog after midnight and a slight chance of showers and thunderstorms. Lows will be in the low to mid-70s. Southern Mississippi, mostly sunny with patchy morning fog and possible afternoon showers and thunderstorms. Highs will be in the mid-90s with heat index readings of 104 to 109. Then mostly clear with patchy fog after midnight and lows tonight in the low to

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1: 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Happy Thursday. 95 going to be your high today with mostly sunny skies. 72 your overnight low. Around 75 already this morning. 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

0: There's Alex with Ordinary. Bon Jovi, You Give Love a Bad Name. In front of that, John has been suffering from a sinus infection on this tour, has had to shuffle some things around. You know, you get a sinus infection, it drains down on your vocal cords, which is not good for John Bon Jovi, who had vocal cord surgery and has been like really careful with things. Then he gets a sinus infection, irritates his vocal cords, and he's like, we're going to take a little break.
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4: Good morning, happy Thursday from the Domino's.com studio. 95, going to be your high today with mostly sunny skies. 72, your overnight low. Tomorrow Friday, pop-up shower possible, high of 93 with a low of 72. And the weekend, Saturday and Sunday, high is going to remain in the low 90s with chances of scattered showers. Already in the upper 70s, good morning from Q105.
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0: There's Gaga with Bruno, Die with a Smile, Journey, Any Way You Want It in there too. We're still wondering when Lady Gaga is going to get married. She's been engaged for 2 years now. It was at the Summer Olympics she announced in Paris that she was engaged. A lot of planning, I guess, for her wedding.
1: I'm Kelly Bennett for Supertalk Mississippi News. TikTok has agreed to settle three lawsuits filed by the families of minors, including a teen from Mississippi. The terms of the settlements are confidential, but the Mississippi teen alleged that overuse caused anxiety, depression, addiction, self-harm, and an eating disorder. MJ Kirby with the South Mississippi Mental Health Center encourages parents to limit their children's social media use.
2: We don't have a problem having a drinking age. You know, we're not going to let a kid, they can get it in other sources, but we're not going to let a kid buy a vape at the pick-a-pack store until they're of age. And yet they're walking around with unfettered violence, pornography, cyberbullying, predators in their pocket. And unfortunately, we're just not able to closely monitor what they're seeing.
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1: This week, President Trump approved Governor Tate Reeves' request for a major disaster declaration for Canada.

0: counties impacted by severe storms, tornadoes, straight-line winds, and flash flooding from the remnants of Tropical Storm Arthur in June. The storm damaged over 500 homes, 17 businesses, and 5 farms. Fox Weather hurricane specialist Brian Norcross has more.
1: The updated forecast from the scientists at Colorado State University calls for 9 named storms in total this hurricane season, 4 of them hurricanes, and 1 of those hurricanes Category 3 and above. Now, we've already had 2, so that's only 7 still to go, and that is far below normal. And that's because of the building El Nino that is forecast to be very, very strong. El Nino squashed tropical activity in the Atlantic, and that is what's expected this hurricane season.
2: 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Happy Thursday. 95 going to be your high today with mostly sunny skies. 72 your overnight low. Around 75 already this morning. More of today's best mix of music coming your way here on the Q.
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0: You know, Harry Styles has a Mexico City residency for 6 concerts. They think the shows will generate between $145 and $171 million for the economy. Just those 6 shows for Harry Styles.
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5: 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Tomorrow Friday, pop-up shower possible. High 93 with a low of 72. And the weekend, Saturday and Sunday, high is going to remain in the low 90s with chances of scattered showers. Already in the upper 70s. Good morning from Q105.
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0: This past winter, the voice of Savage Garden put some pics out that he had had a really bad accident and had broken his skull, literally. And he actually posted pics on a line of pieces of his skull floating around in his brain, kind of, sort of. That was that bad of a fall. He had like a horrific fall, was unconscious, broke his jaw. And as it turns out, yeah, there were pictures of the bone in his head was really in his head.
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9: A look at your Q105 weather forecast. 95 your high today. Going to feel a little warmer than that with the heat index. 72 your overnight low. Tomorrow, Friday, chance of a pop-up shower. High 93 with a low of 72. That's going to be the trend for the weekend as well. Saturday and Sunday, highs in the low 90s with scattered showers possible. More of today's best mix of music right here on Q105.
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0: We think the new Adele movie will be out in the fall sometime. That's what they're saying. Daryl and John, you making my dreams come true in front of that. Good morning.
1: I'm Kelly Bennett for SuperTalk Mississippi News, brought to you by Mama Justice. If you've been injured and need legal representation, call Mama Justice for a free consultation at 662-883-6262. The Mississippi Board of Nursing has closed a professional misconduct case involving the mother of Nolan Wells, Christine Wansley. An anonymous complaint led to the action. The Nursing Board issued a statement to the Mississippi Free Press explaining they're required by law to investigate any and all complaints. Wansley, a family nurse practitioner, retained renowned civil rights attorney Ben Crump after her son was found dead after boating to Horn Island with friends over the July 4th weekend. Crump's team called the complaint a warning shot aimed at a grieving mother, meant to pressure and scare her into staying quiet.
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3: And about 2,500 men get it a year. 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
2: High-risk screening usually begins at 30. 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

0: 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Happy Thursday. 95 going to be your high today with mostly sunny skies. 72 your overnight low. Around 75 already this morning. 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

0: Olivia, who just played at Lollapalooza, we were talking about. Madonna, Angel in there too. Some Seal. I'm Steve. I got to run. We'll catch up.
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6: Look at your Q105 weather forecast. 95 your high today. Going to feel a little warmer than that with the heat index. 72 your overnight low. Tomorrow, Friday, chance of a pop-up shower. High 93 with a low of 72. That's going to be the trend for the weekend as well. Saturday and Sunday, highs in the low 90s with scattered showers possible. More of today's best mix of music right here on Q105.
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1: I'm Kelly Bennett for SuperTalk Mississippi News. This February, a cyber attack on UMMC forced the facility to shut down 35 clinics across the state and revert to paper records for over a week. Lieutenant Governor Delbert Hoseman has created the Senate Select Committee on Cybersecurity. They'll be studying the security of Mississippi's state and local government's information system and reviewing the enforcement of penalties against those who commit cyber crimes.
2: Vicksburg Warren Central got hacked. All of their information got hacked. They had to pay some kind of ransom to get out of that. Holmes Junior College, same thing. They got all the records, all the health records. There is a pattern here. We are woefully inadequate in our cybersecurity.
1: The committee will hold hearings this fall.
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1: Governor Tate Reeves announced Wednesday that money has been made available through the state's Rural Healthcare Initiative. While expounding on efforts to meet the needs of residents in underserved areas, $81.7 million has been made available to organizations serving rural Mississippians through three grant opportunities. The governor didn't go into detail about the grant requirements, but said specifics would be announced later. The funding comes from a nearly $206 million pool provided to Mississippi by the Trump administration as part of a $50 billion federal program created through the One Big Beautiful Bill. The nearly $82 million sum Mississippi is granting to organizations is just the first phase of a greater plan to hand out all of the money the state has been awarded from the federal government.
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6: A look at your Q105 weather forecast. 95 your high today. Going to feel a little warmer than that with the heat index. 72 your overnight low. Tomorrow, Friday, chance of a pop-up shower. High 93 with a low of 72. That's going to be the trend for the weekend as well. Saturday and Sunday, highs in the low 90s with scattered showers possible. More of today's best mix of music right here on Q105.

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They're the Backstreet Boys, and I'll Never Break Your Heart. Well, thanks a lot for having us tuned in as we help kick off what's left of that Thursday morning around here with a little help from Avicii. This one is Wake Me Up. Feel

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Just a few places you'll hear us on your radio at 105.1 and 105.5. Q105.

0: There's Bruno Mars. It's Risk It All. All right, well, maybe you were tuned in. Ben Affleck and Jamie Dang's recent success on Who Wants to Be a Millionaire, where, you know, they won $1 million for the Eastern Congo Initiative, actually helped that TV show to its best ratings in a year, reaching, get this, 4.22 million people.
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0: It's Rihanna with Calvin Harris and We Found Love. Well, thanks a lot for having us on as we help you on through that Thursday workday. And I don't know if you heard about this, but they've got a new gig. Former 60 Minutes correspondents Scott Pelley and Sharon Alfonsi, who, you know, exited the program back in May and June, respectively, now going to be taking their talents to the Columbia Journalism School. They're the newly appointed journalists in residence for the upcoming academic year.
1: I'm Kelly Bennett for SuperTalk Mississippi News, brought to you by Mama Justice. If you've been injured and need legal representation, call Mama Justice for a free consultation at 662-883-6262. Senators are voting on whether to hold Anthony Fauci in contempt of Congress. Fox's Chad Pergram has more.
2: Committee Chairman Rand Paul believes Anthony Fauci isn't covered by his pardon from former President Biden. And that's why he was required to answer questions last week, rather than invoking the Fifth Amendment 111 times. By the book, the full Senate must approve contempt of Congress and then send a criminal referral to the DOJ for possible prosecution. But that takes 60 votes to overcome a filibuster. So Paul will just send the paperwork on his own.
1: Fauci has denied any wrongdoing.
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1: This week, President Trump approved Governor Tate Reeves' request for a major disaster declaration for counties impacted by severe storms, tornadoes, straight-line winds, and flash flooding from the remnants of Tropical Storm Arthur in June. The storm damaged over 500 homes, 17 businesses, and 5 farms. Fox Weather hurricane specialist Brian Norcross has more.
6: The updated forecast from the scientists at Colorado State University calls for 9 named storms in total this hurricane season, 4 of them hurricanes, and 1 of those hurricanes, Category 3 and above. Now, we've already had 2, so that's only 7 still to go, and that is far below normal. And that's because of the building El Nino that is forecast to be very, very strong. El Nino squashed tropical activity in the Atlantic, and that is what's expected this hurricane season.
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8: A look at your Q105 weather forecast. 95 your high today. Going to feel a little warmer than that with the heat index. 72 your overnight low. Tomorrow, Friday, chance of a pop-up shower. High 93 with a low of 72. That's going to be the trend for the weekend as well. Saturday and Sunday, highs in the low 90s with scattered showers possible. More of today's best mix of music right here on Q105.
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0: There, Sia. It's unstoppable. All right, well, I don't know how much you're staying up to date and in the loop with this kind of thing, but apparently the warming waters off the coast of Massachusetts are becoming a bit of a bigger concern than they have been in the past. A couple of fishermen the other day caught a juvenile tiger shark off the coast of Massachusetts. You know, tiger sharks usually only found in the Caribbean. That is, they used to be only found in the Caribbean.
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Michael Jackson and Billie Jean. All right, well, good news for Bruce Springsteen and his wife, Patty. Yeah, Patty said the other day her blood cancer is finally in remission. She's been battling that disease for the past 8 years.

0: Nelly Furtado, and I'm Like a Bird. Well, I haven't even looked to see if anybody won that Powerball jackpot last night, but that was one of the 10 biggest in history. Yeah, with the cash-out value option of $325.1 million if you were to win. The overall prize was like $748 million, but if you took the cash-out value, can you imagine logging into maybe your banking app and seeing that you've had $325 million put into your account? That would be the strangest and most awesome feeling ever.
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0: That's Anna Nalick. It's Breathe. All right, well, Jelly Roll going to be taking a break. If you've had it on your to-do list to see him in concert, Jelly Roll said the other day he's going to be taking a break from touring because he needs some serious downtime after going through that divorce.
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0: There's Taylor Swift, and I knew it, I knew you. All right, well, this is certainly sad news. Did you hear about that MMA fighter who passed away the other day at just the age of 34? He apparently suffered a heart attack in his sleep just a week after his most recent fight. It kind of makes you wonder, though, if he had something else going on in his system that contributed to the heart attack, or was it just a random, unfortunate occurrence of a heart attack at the age of just 34?
1: Someone had a birthday.
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3: I'm Kelly Bennett for SuperTalk Mississippi News. State lawmakers are looking for ways to lower property taxes ahead of the 2027 legislative session. That has some lawmakers, like Senator Andy Berry, concerned about the impact that could have on municipalities.
4: I filed a bill last year, and it didn't get much traction, but it was to create a study committee to look at if there's alternate funding mechanisms for our counties. So our counties only have property taxes, and so that's a huge thing, not only to homeowners, but to agriculture people. It takes a lot of land to grow our crops and our food. And so in a lot of these rural counties, the land taxes are growing.
3: He plans to reintroduce the bill in 2027. For all things Mississippi, visit supertalk.fm.
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3: A Van Cleve woman has been sentenced to prison after pleading guilty to causing a drunk driving crash that killed a man on the Biloxi Pops Ferry Bridge in 2025. 24-year-old Caitlin Posey pled guilty Thursday to felony DUI causing death. She was sentenced to 25 years with 12 years suspended, leaving 13 years to serve. Biloxi police responded to the bridge after Posey crossed into oncoming traffic while driving south. Witnesses told investigators she'd been driving erratically, nearly hitting several other vehicles before colliding head-on with a vehicle driven by 45-year-old Leonardo Rico. Prosecutors said the impact was so severe, Rico's vehicle was pushed onto the concrete barrier of the bridge. He died at the scene from blunt force injuries.
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8: Look at your Q105 weather forecast. 95 your high today. Going to feel a little warmer than that with the heat index. 72 your overnight low. Tomorrow, Friday, chance of a pop-up shower. High 93 with a low of 72. That's going to be the trend for the weekend as well. Saturday and Sunday, highs in the low 90s with scattered showers possible. More of today's best mix of music right here on Q105.
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1: Here's your midday ag report from the SuperTalk AgriNews Network. I'm JT Mitchell. The cyclospora outbreak continues with U.S. Ag Secretary Brooke Rollins weighing in. Rollins told Fox Business that the parasitic outbreak should serve as a sign for Americans to start supporting U.S. farmers.
2: The president has talked, well, since 2015, manufacturing we've lost, pharmaceuticals we've lost, but we've also lost our food supply. And so buy American, support our American farmers and ranchers. We've already begun to see that, getting that back and starting to, again, have more food.
1: The cyclospora parasite has been linked to Taylor Farms lettuce coming from Mexico. The FDA does not have a clear-cut answer as to the entire source of the outbreak. Local Mississippi companies like Salad Days and Flora have seen an increase in customers since the spread started. The parasite can cause symptoms similar to severe food poisoning.
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0: That's Al King and X's and O's. Hey, thanks for having us on as we slowly work our way through that Thursday workday and a little bit closer to our second August weekend of the month already. Helping us get there, it's Lewis Capaldi and Someone You Loved.
1: I'm going under and this time I fear there's no one to save me. 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

0: Wilson Phillips. And hold on. Well, thanks a lot for letting us tag along with you today. My name is Scott. And if you're an NFL fan, it looks like Carrie Underwood is officially back. Carrie going to be back again this coming season on Sunday Night Football to belt out the theme song. Yeah, her 14th season now doing that. I can't believe she's been on for that long. Yeah, September 13th, the first Sunday Night Football game of the year.
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0: Choose in Texas from Ella Langley. All right, well, leave it to the spouse of a rock and roller to tell us how it really is. Yeah, did you hear that the wife of Queen guitarist Brian May said the other day that the band is getting old? Well, she's not wrong, and is pretty tired of touring at this point, and she's not sure how much longer they're going to be staying out on the road.
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0: and Sabrina Carpenter at Espresso. All right, well, this would have been cool for everybody that was in attendance. They apparently did an outdoor showing of that movie Practical Magic the other day at the Hollywood Forever Cemetery. And two of the stars from the film decided to show up and say hi to everybody who was in attendance. Yeah, that would be Sandra Bullock and Nicole Kidman. Very nice.
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4: 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After some Mississippi foster children were notified they would not receive a state-funded scholarship to attend college, nonprofit Woodward Hines Education Foundation is stepping in to make sure all eligible youth still get that chance with an $800,000 donation.
5: The Woodward Hines Education Group really stepped forward big and made a tremendous impact, and we are very thankful. And I know it was a big relief to a lot of these students and foster parents.
4: State Rep Bill Kincaid, the namesake of what's called the Bill Kincaid Faith Scholarship. Kincaid, who grew up in foster care, said roughly 300 students

0: now get the scholarship for the 2026 to 27 school year.
1: It certainly wasn't an oversight. 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And that's due to several causes. 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
0: A new look football team will take the field in Hattiesburg next month with Blake Anderson in his first year as the head coach at Southern Miss. Anderson told us that he has more than 70 new players from both the prep ranks and the transfer portal.
4: I think the number might be more like 73. It's a high. Probably the biggest thing for us, our biggest challenge, is that we don't have any returning production. Like, we have no returning starters. And guys have come from everywhere. A lot of meals together, really sitting and eating and really breaking bread together. A lot of conversations outside of football, trying to build relationships and get to know each other. That maybe is the biggest key to for anybody anywhere, is who can come together as a unit.
0: USM kicks off the 2026 season on September 5th against Alcorn State. As of now, a starting quarterback has not been named. You can go to supertalk.fm to read more about this year's roster. I'm JT Mitchell.
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6: A look at your Q105 weather forecast. 95 your high today. Going to feel a little warmer than that with the heat index. 72 your overnight low. Tomorrow, Friday, chance of a pop-up shower. High 93 with a low of 72. That's going to be the trend for the weekend as well. Saturday and Sunday, highs in the low 90s with scattered showers possible. More of today's best mix of music right here on Q105.

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There's Mariah Carey helping us get on through that Thursday workday. Thanks for having us tuned in. And from I'll Be There to How You Remind Me, here comes Nickelback.

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0: That's Olivia Dean in Man I Need. Well, thanks a lot for having us on. And if you've been a fan of that James Bond movie franchise over the decades, Hollywood producer Amy Pascal said the other day, the odds are pretty darn good that you're going to find out who the next James Bond will be before the end of the year.
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0: There's Taylor Swift. All right, well, out of curiosity, if you exercise on a regular basis, is walking part of that physical activity? Over 145 million adults these days around the country have walking as part of their physically active lifestyles. I'm going to be honest, over the past couple of years, I've started walking quite a bit. I mean, I was doing it for about 4 miles per day, maybe 5 days per week, but I've just upped that over the last month or so to about 5 miles per day, 5 days a week.
1: With SuperTalk News, I'm JT Mitchell. A handful of arrests have been made as those connected to the investigation into the death of Nolan Wells are receiving threats.
2: Three people from outside Mississippi with no connection to Nolan or his family are now facing charges over alleged threats made to a judge, a witness, and local officials.
1: That was Tom Graham. Those arrested live in Ohio, California, and Illinois. Their names are Michelle Edwards, Joseph DeMarce, and Edward Porter. The state's autopsy and investigative materials are sealed and will be presented to a grand jury.

0: grand jury. Wells went to Horn Island with friends on July 4th before the 18-year-old's body was found 2 days later. Gas prices are still high, but somewhat stable. No huge jumps over the past week. The average price for a gallon of regular in Mississippi is $3.63. That's 3 cents lower than a week ago, but still nearly a dollar higher than a year ago.
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4: Country music is shooting Cupid's arrow right through the heart of Americans, taking over the all-genre Billboard Hot 100 chart for the first time in history, claiming all top five slots.
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4: Thanks to Ella Langley and Morgan Wallen, who currently stand at number one on the singles and album charts, respectively, and to Taylor Swift's return to country for I Knew It, I Knew You. And newcomer Stella Lefty, officially joining the ranks of hitmakers with her single Boston. Meantime, Langley's Choosing Texas, the biggest single of the year so far, maintains its number one perch on the chart and its 16th history-making week at that position.
0: One of the slot holders, Ella Langley, will take the stage in Oxford on September 17th. The concert will be held inside the SJB Pavilion, the home to Ole Miss basketball. With Supertalk News, I'm JT Mitchell.
6: A look at your Q105 weather forecast. 95 your high today. Going to feel a little warmer than that with the heat index. 72 your overnight low. Tomorrow, Friday, chance of a pop-up shower. High 93 with a low of 72. That's going to be the trend for the weekend as well. Saturday and Sunday, highs in the low 90s with scattered showers possible. More of today's best mix of music right here on Q105.

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0: I just might. It's Bruno Mars. All right, well, listen, if you want to be happier on a week-to-week basis, apparently we need to sing more often. Yeah, people who sing at least once a week are quite a bit happier than those who do not sing, according to research. Interesting.
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7: 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Hopefully you're having a fantastic Thursday, first full week of August, and I hope it's been kind to you as well. Got some things going on in and around our listening area tonight, and of course for the weekend as well, including Bit of the Sip. Yes, indeed, with the Yak Nopatafa Arts Council Iron Bartender tomorrow night. They got some things going on this evening, and of course the weekend full of awesome, awesome events around food, cocktails, you know, the usual things that we like to do here in North Mississippi. Not a bad day right now. 93 feels like 95. We got Bobby Brown coming your way right now.

Bruce Hornsby and The Range, the way it is. And I got to say, he's a lot better with The Range involved. I've seen him without it. And Bruce needed The Range for sure. But he's good anytime. That's what we play him here on Q105, along with other great hits from yesterday and today. Hopefully you're having a lovely Thursday out there, friends of the Q. I'm in need of some live music. It's been a minute since I've done a concert. I don't know why that is either. Got to figure that one out. But I will tell you this. A lot of good shows coming through the doors at Graceland Live. Awesome concert venue right across the street from the King's Old Joint.

0: up there in Memphis. Coming up on the 12th, Dean Z. He'll be fun. You got Jacquez and K-Camp coming up a little bit later in August on the 28th. Recently announced, Amy Grant and Mac McAnally going to be there October 2nd. The legendary Buddy Guy, October 29th. How about some Lyle Lovett? He'll be there November 14th. Three Dog Night, December 3rd. That little comedy show. The man himself, Jay Leno, going to be up there on December the 5th. See the full lineup, ticket info, GracelandLive.com, GracelandLive.com. They've been a great friend of the show, and hopefully we'll have some tickets to those shows to give away here on the afternoon drive home. 93, feels like 95 right now in Water Valley.
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7: Off the request line on a Throwback Thursday, some Alice Cooper, Poison, right here on your drive home.

Stevie Nicks, Stand Back. You had some Heart in there, and of course, some Alice Cooper. Yes, indeed. Nice little throwback segment, because it is Throwback Thursday, and believe me, that is not the last of it here during your afternoon drive home. Coming up this weekend, we've talked about it a bunch. We've even had the man himself, Wayne Andrews, with the Yaknepatawpha Arts Council in studio a couple weeks back, talking about how big of a weekend this is going to be with the Arts Council. Bit of the Sip used to just be a one-day thing. Iron Bartender, a couple food things. Now it's an entire weekend. All right, kicks off tonight with Dining for a Cause, where I will give you the list of those restaurants that you can eat at, and a portion of that, portion of the sale, will go to the Oxford Food Pantry, which is very, very cool. You can also find out the list of restaurants, oxfordarts.com. Iron Bartender tomorrow night, that's going to be a lot of fun. I'm looking forward to it. Somehow.

0: now wrangled into being a guest judge. I won't say celebrity judge because that does not use the word correctly, but looking forward to that, tasting some cocktails. I'm down. You can too. Still get tickets for that. Then, of course, unfortunately, this one's already sold out. The Jinsei Sushi Battleship. It's going on today, as a matter of fact. That's sold out, which is a bummer because some sushi would be really, really good right now. Matcha and Matt Pilates, that's coming up this weekend, along with the Sweetest Farm Tour. Also, Circle and Square Brewery Tour. There's a lot going on. See the full lineup. Get your tickets as well. OxfordArts.com. That is OxfordArts.com. 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
2: Reporting for SuperTalk News, I'm Griffin Rick. The City of Meridian and the Meridian and Public School District Police Departments are working together to enforce a daytime curfew and new school laws now that students are back in the classroom. The curfew will be in effect from 8:45 a.m. to 2:45 p.m. every weekday, with the exception of Wednesday, which only goes until 1:30 due to early student release. The curfew is in place to keep students from skipping school and will not allow children to be on public streets, parking lots, or other public places while school is in session. A man in Crystal Springs was sentenced to 10 years in prison for having his own illegal marijuana farm at his home. After a search warrant was issued by the Capaya County Sheriff's Office Narcotics Unit for Michael Whittington's residence, a large pot farm was found both in and outside of his home. For all the latest Mississippi news, sports, weather, and politics, follow us on Facebook, X, or online at supertalk.fm.
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0: All right, Griffin, thank you for the news update. 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Get better with Baptist. 93 feels like 95, 72 your overnight low, 756 your sunset. Tomorrow, Friday, 613 your sunrise, partly cloudy, high 92 with a low of 72. Going to be a nice weekend. Highs in the upper 80s Saturday with mostly sunny skies and the low 90s by Sunday with the same thing, mostly sunshine. 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We're keeping the classic rock rolling here on a Throwback Thursday. How about some Motley Crue coming off the request line? If you got a song you want to hear, let me know. 662-426-1093, 662-426-1093.

0: The Boss, Bruce Springsteen, Dancing in the Dark, The Pretenders before that, some Motley Crue. Don't usually get a lot of Motley Crue here, but I know some of you big Motley Crue fans appreciate the request via the request line, 662-426-1093. Perfect for a throwback Thursday. Ole Miss sports got underway yesterday. I know, crazy to think, right? Everything starts earlier and earlier. Ole Miss soccer had their friendly match against Samford. They begin the regular season on Wednesday, August the 12th, 7 p.m. at the Ole Miss Soccer Stadium versus Murray State. Don't forget, those games are free to attend. So if you're looking for some fun, free entertainment, there's an idea for you. Ole Miss soccer. If you've never been, you should go. They are a lot of fun. And I'm not even a soccer fan, all right? Have I gone to an Ole Miss soccer game? Yes, I have. Are they fun? Great time. Whether you like soccer or not, anytime you can go support the Rebs, rightly so. Should be a good season for them. New head coach, new squad, going to be fun. The other football begins September the 6th when the Ole Miss Rebels spot the ball up in Nissan Stadium, Nashville, against Louisville, September the 6th. That is a Sunday night game. Will Carrie Underwood be singing Sunday Night Football? I don't know. It would be cool if she did, but I'm not going to hold my breath on that one. When the Rebels play, you'll catch the action here on Q105, your flagship station for Ole Miss sports. There's nothing better than going to a place and the vibe is just right. Lenore's on North Lamar in Oxford, it's the vibe. 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
1: 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I'm JT Mitchell. From the New York Cotton Exchange, October cotton is up 12 points to 81.96. December cotton is up 14 points to 83.16. From the Chicago Board of Trade, November soybeans are up 3 cents to $11.77 and a 3/4 cents per bushel. December corn is up 2 cents to $4.62 per bushel. From the mercantile, August live cattle is down 295 to 231.23. October live cattle is down 455 to 224.93. August feeders are down 528 to 348.05. September feeders are down 680 to 341.58. That's your closing market report. 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
3: All right, 4 o'clock hour, well underway on your drive home. 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Hopefully you've been having a good one so far. What do you got planned for Friday? Maybe that includes a trip up to the Heindel Center for the Performing Arts tomorrow. Bill Ingvall, going to be doing a little stand-up routine up there. You can still get tickets and find out more, HeindelCenter.org. And of course, a lot of cool things going on that we got to continue to discuss. But it's been a great Throwback Thursday so far. Going to continue. If you got a song you want to hear, request lines open for you. It's been hot today. 662-426-1093. 662-426-1093 for that text request line number.

0: Crowded House, Don't Dream It's Over. It's not over yet. We still got plenty of great music to keep you entertained here on your Thursday afternoon drive home. Touched about it a little bit earlier today and through the week about the bit of the sip with the Yakda Batafa Arts Council. That kicks off tonight with the, how would I call it? The proper name, I want to be right. Dining for a Cause is what it is. 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

Pink and Try on your afternoon drive home. Hopefully you tried your best today on this Thursday. If not, if you only half-cheeked it, that's fine. I'm not going to tell anybody. It's Thursday. Maybe it's been one of those weeks. Happens, right? Friday, tomorrow, weekend, whatever you got in store for that. Was talking to our Ole Miss football, I would say Ole Miss sports expert, insider, Jake the Snake Thompson, who I am looking forward to once again joining us for the Van Acken Jewelers Tailgate Show live from the Grove for some Jake's Takes. Always spicy, hot takes. That's how you want to start a game day. Nonetheless, fall camp going on over at the Ole Miss Football Complex. Media was there. So I asked the Jake and Nader how the boys looking. I know they don't show a lot these days, which is true. Saw a lot of punting. Kewan Lacy fielding punts. Looking on some of the threads, some folks were not stoked about that. But, I mean, no one is running after him. So, at least we know he can catch the ball and field a punt if needed. Literally the reports we've gotten back, which is fine. Coach keeping it tight lid on things, which is fine by me, too.

I know there was always that conversation of, well, you know, we want to see more so we can write about it. You know what? Keep it close to the vest. All right? We'll see what's going on. Week one, that's Sunday night up in Nashville against Louisville. Before then, hey, as long as everyone's healthy, looking good, looking happy, looking ready, fine by me. That's the report I will take. Appreciate the Jakenator giving those tidbits from what he was able to see over there at fall camp. I can see that it is sunny out, and I can feel that it's a little hot. How sunny, how hot, we'll find out with your weather forecast next.

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1: With SuperTalk News, I'm JT Mitchell. After some Mississippi foster children were notified they would not receive a state-funded scholarship to attend college, nonprofit Woodward Hines Education Foundation is stepping in to make sure all eligible youth still get that chance with an $800,000 donation.
2: The Woodward Hines Education Group really stepped forward big and made a tremendous impact, and we are very thankful. And I know it was a big relief to a lot of these students and foster parents.
1: State Rep Bill Kincaid, the namesake of what's called the Bill Kincaid Faith Scholarship. Kincaid, who grew up in foster care, said roughly 300 students will now get the scholarship for the 2026 to 27 school year.
2: It certainly wasn't an oversight. The good part is it's about 300 kids are actually in the program this year. 170, we had a shortfall with some of the funding. And that's due to several causes. Our mission the last four days has been to repair this.
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1: A new look football team will take the field in Hattiesburg next month with Blake Anderson in his first year as the head coach at Southern Miss. Anderson told us that he has more than 70 new players from both the prep ranks and the transfer portal.
5: I think the number might be more like 73. It's a high. Probably the biggest thing for us, our biggest challenge, is that we don't have any returning production. Like, we have no returning starters. And guys have come from everywhere. A lot of meals together, really sitting and eating and really breaking bread together. A lot of conversations outside of football, trying to build relationships and get to know each other. That maybe is the biggest key to for anybody anywhere, is who can come together as a unit.
1: USM kicks off the 2026 season on September 5th against Alcorn State. As of now, a starting quarterback has not been named. You can go to supertalk.fm to read more about this year's roster. I'm JT Mitchell.
6: 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Now a look at your Q105 weather forecast being brought to you by Domino's. 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Tomorrow, Friday, 6:13, your sunrise. Mostly sunny. High 92 with a low of 72. Around 89 for the high on Saturday with mostly sunny skies. And back around 92 for the high on Sunday. Shaping up to be a nice little early August weekend here in North Mississippi. Soon enough, it'll be Friday Night Lights. That's right. High school football lives here on the Q. Water Valley Blue Devils on 105.5. Lafayette Commodores on 105.1. They both start their season on August the 28th. Catch the coverage here on Q105.

0: to let you know, I've got to let you know, you're one of my kind. In excess on your afternoon drive home here on Q105. Had the Cult before that. Always some good tunes, and we like to mix it up a little bit for a Throwback Thursday. Final regular season tour event for the PGA Tour Wyndham Championship out in North Carolina. And we do have former Rebel who's had a good season and trying to get his way into the FedEx Cup playoffs. That being Mr. Jackson Suber. We will see how he does over there because, of course, if he does get into, what is it, the top 70, he will be playing just up the road at the FedEx St. Jude Championship, first leg of the FedEx Cup playoffs. Right now, Mr. Suber, T37, 3 under par, and he is chasing Bo Hostler. It's a name I haven't heard in a while. Remember, Texas standout. Had a great round at the U.S. Open up at the Olympic Club when he was an AM. Still wearing that burnt orange. Good to see him. Top of the leaderboard. 9 under par today. So we'll see how Mr. Suber does the rest of the way. And I would love to see him up at TPC Southwind next week in the FedEx St. Jude Championship. See how it all shakes out, right? Maybe you want to play yourself. Maybe not, you know, on the tour. That'd be cool if you did. Or at TPC Southwind. Great place to play. But maybe just around here this weekend. You can do that. The Ole Miss Golf Course Championship 18-hole layout. 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
0: Here we go, 5 o'clock hour of your drive home. Hayden King with you in the Domino's.com studio. We have had so many requests on the Throwback Thursday, and I love it. We got some more that we're going to get to before we shut it down at 5:30. Do not forget, you got a lot going on tonight, including Bit of the Sip weekend-long festivities with the Yakta Batafa Arts Council. 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Weather-wise, not that cool outside. 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

0: Always a good one per request, and I like it too. Champagne 311 on your afternoon drive home to wrap up a throwback Thursday, even though that one's not much of a throwback. It's just a good one. So rightly so. It's going to get some play time, right? Let's find out what happened on this day, August the 6th, in music history. We'll start off in 1974 when ABBA had their first U.S. top 10 hit with Waterloo. And I'm not going to sing it because then it will be stuck in my head for a long time. In 1981, Stevie Nicks' debut solo album, Belladonna, was released. Great album. In 1988, Guns N' Roses' debut album went to number one, Appetite for Destruction. And in 1994, Lisa Loeb, who looked like a librarian, was at number one on the charts with Stay, I Missed You. And in 2004, Rick James passed away. The legendary Rick James. Happy birthday to Ginger Spice of the Spice Girls, Pat McDonald from Timbuk3, and Vinnie Vincent from Kiss on this National Root Beer Float Day, IPA Beer Day, Wiggle Your Toes Day, Paralegal Day, and Fresh Breath Day. And that's all I got for you here on this Thursday, August the 6th. Appreciate you guys hanging out with me. Always enjoy our time together via the airwaves. We will wrap up the week tomorrow. Same time, same channel. Until then, y'all have a lovely Thursday night. I'm Hayden King. Later.
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0: Miles Smith and Stargazing. Now, maybe your child hasn't gone back to school, but mine has. And I was starting to think how much we spent on clothing. And this year we didn't spend as much as on in the years past. You know, we kind of grab things for him throughout the year. We don't go like major school shopping, so to speak. New study looked at the United States cities that spend the most on clothing, the percentage compared to their income. And the place that spends the most, Cleveland, Ohio. Followed by Gilbert, Arizona. They spend the least, actually. So in order, Cleveland, Ohio, Birmingham, Alabama, and then Detroit, Baton Rouge, Louisiana, Toledo, Ohio, New Orleans, New Jersey. They all spend way too much money on clothes. So there you go. I know. What was your Amex bill? Leanne Womack, Dion Ferris, Maroon 5's coming up too.
1: With Supertalk News, I'm JT Mitchell. A handful of arrests have been made as those connected to the investigation into the death of Nolan Wells are receiving threats.
2: Three people from outside Mississippi with no connection to Nolan or his family are now facing charges over alleged threats made to a judge, a witness, and local officials.
1: That was Tom Graham. Those arrested live in Ohio, California, and Illinois. Their names are Michelle Edwards, Joseph DeMarce, and Edward Porter. The state's autopsy and investigative materials are sealed and will be presented to a grand jury. Wells went to Horn Island with friends on July 4th before the 18-year-old's body was found 2 days later. Gas prices are still high but somewhat stable. No huge jumps over the past week. The average price for a gallon of regular in Mississippi is $3.63. That's 3 cents lower than a week ago, but still nearly a dollar higher than a year ago.
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5: Country music is shooting Cupid's arrow right through the heart of Americans, taking over the all-genre Billboard Hot 100 chart for the first time in history, claiming all top five slots.
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5: Thanks to Ella Langley and Morgan Wallen, who currently stand at number one on the singles and album charts, respectively, and to Taylor Swift's return to country for I Knew It, I Knew You. And newcomer Stella Lefty officially joining the ranks of hitmakers with her single Boston. Meantime, Langley's Choosing Texas, the biggest single of the year so far, maintains its number one perch on the chart and its 16th history-making week at that position.
1: One of the slot holders, Ella Langley, will take the stage in Oxford on September 17th. The concert will be held inside the SJB Pavilion, the home to Ole Miss basketball. With Supertalk News, I'm JT Mitchell.
7: Look now at your Q105 weather forecast. 93, feels like 95, 72, your overnight low, 756, your sunset. Tomorrow, Friday, 613, your sunrise, partly cloudy, high 92 with a low of 72. Your weekend, not bad, mostly sunny skies, highs in the upper 80s to low 90s for Saturday and Sunday. 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

0: Memories of nachos and anything that is cheese related come to my mind right now. I'm Gina. Is eating cheese healthy every day? Experts say it can be. It depends on what kind of cheese you're choosing to eat. The cheesiest of them all, you probably want to stay away from. You want to go for like the Swiss cheese, the cottage cheese, the lower sodium cheeses like Parmesan cheese. Anything else, if you're eating too much and every day of it, not good. All right. So they say that eating those types of cheeses, though, can actually help, like, you know, fill you up faster and mitigate those potential health risks with other cheese consumption. So your medical minute. How about that? That's what we'll call it today. Your medical cheesy minute. Leona Lewis up next with Bleeding Love.
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1: Now, if you like Little Debbie snacks, you're going to love our You Just Can't Fix Stupid story. I know. This guy from West Virginia stole about $17,000 worth of Little Debbie snacks. And I guess he was trying to, like, offload them in a Little Debbie, like, illicit flea market ring. I don't know. The scheme wasn't exactly airtight. This guy ended up stealing them from a delivery driver who says he was just trying to stock grocery stores in Pennsylvania and Ohio. Anyway, the guy ended up getting about $17,000 worth of Little Debbie snacks, and now he's charged with forgery, theft by deception, unlawful taking, deceptive and fraudulent business practices, too. Oh, the oatmeal cream pies of it all. On the way, Ellie Goulding's around the corner with Love Me Like You Do.
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0: Adele with hello. Okay, so over this past weekend, Spider-Man came off with another huge win at the box office, like week two or week three, right? No, week two. Anyway, Rihanna and A$AP Rocky celebrated their son Riot Rose's third birthday with a colorful Spider-Man theme party in the Barbados and creating special memories too. Now, no, the real Tom Holland didn't show up, but still, despite their busy careers, they do prioritize their family life. And they had this huge celebration, Spider-Man themed, everything in Barbados. Give it up to Rihanna and A$AP Rocky for celebrating. You know, I remember when Lyric's birthday parties were themed out like that too, you know? And then they get to the point where they're like, they don't want a birthday party. Rihanna's up next with Only Girl in the World.
1: I'm Griffin Ray with Super Talk News, brought to you by Mama Justice. If you get injured and need legal representation, call Mama Justice any time of the day at 662-883-6262. The identity of a woman found hanging from a tree behind an abandoned Jackson home has been released. The woman, who was found dead on Wednesday night, was identified as Tasia Fortune. The Hinds County coroner previously said that the Jackson Police Department is investigating after Fortune's body was discovered in the backyard of a vacant house. Anyone with information should contact the JPD at 601-960-1800. A man in Jones County was arrested after attacking several Mississippi deputies with a sword. 43-year-old Lonnie Lankford reportedly barricaded himself inside a home after making several threats to shoot up two businesses in the area. When the police arrived to the scene, Lankford refused to surrender. He attacked the two officers with a sword before being tased and arrested.
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1: The president and CEO of Palmer Home for Children, Drake Bassett, has announced he will retire after nearly 15 years with a nonprofit that provides campus and foster care as well as transitional services to Mississippi children.
2: 15 years, it's been my pleasure and a real privilege to be the leader of Palmer Home for Children. 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The board is hard at work at identifying the next leader, and I have every confidence that this leader will embrace the same spirit, the same mission that Palmer Home has had for 131 years. I look forward to being a part of that transition, which is the plan.
1: Bassett said his retirement will take place sometime in early 2027, allowing him to work alongside the next president and CEO selected by the Board of Trustees. 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
4: Look now at your Q105 weather forecast. 93, feels like 95, 72, your overnight low, 756, your sunset. Tomorrow, Friday, 613, your sunrise, partly cloudy, high 92 with a low of 72. Your weekend, not bad, mostly sunny skies, highs in the upper 80s to low 90s for Saturday and Sunday. 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